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0: 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As smooth as the creek. 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

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I don't know what I'm crying. 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

0: 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We're loading up the next set of Niagara's best music. 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

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All right, so after the break, more great songs from the 90s to today and more of what you came for. From Welland Canal to Niagara River. 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
0: And she'll start playing Niagara's best music just like this.

I'm John Teschner. If you're just starting your day, remember, you've got this. I'll be here with all the tips you need on 105.1 The River. Making you the smartest person in the room, it's our mission, our purpose in life on the John Tesh Radio Show. And if you need to come up with new ideas or solutions, but you're feeling mentally tapped out and uninspired, eat something spicy. This comes from the book Breakthrough, Proven Strategies to Overcome Creative Block and Spark Your Imagination. It's by Alex Cornell. And in a recent survey of creative leaders, Cornell found that nothing sparks new ideas like eating spicy food. First, he says, it clears the head, literally, by draining the sinuses and sometimes even releasing tears, which can also reduce a person's stress response. But spicy food also increases blood flow by relaxing your arteries. That means more oxygen-rich blood starts flowing to your brain, giving you more energy and, hopefully, fresh ideas. You try it and report back to me. John@Tesh.com is my email address, John@Tesh.com.

Niagara's number one source for local news, great music, and the personalities you know and love. This is 105.1, The River. So I was a TV newscaster for the first 20 years of my career. Some of you may remember that. Some of you old enough may remember that. But I did not realize this, so check it out. According to the Lancet Medical Journal, TV newscasters blink four times more often than the general public. Researchers say the pressure not to make a mistake causes TV news people to blink a lot more frequently than the rest of us. Reading tends to slow the blink rate, but nervousness speeds it up. Newscasters blink about once per second, the rest of us about once every 4 seconds. According to researchers, they thought newscasters on camera would blink less often because they're reading from a prompter, a teleprompter. But instead, they found they were blinking a lot more. The scientists theorized that it's because of performance nerves. Yeah. The scientists wrote in The Lancet saying, quote, "Since newscasters are under pressure not to make mistakes and the environment in the TV studios is bright and dry, those factors may affect their blinking patterns. TV newscasters blink four times more often than the general public." And now you know.

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Mike Allen gives away $100 in Lotto Max tickets on Mondays between 6 and 9 a.m. and $100 in Lotto 649 tickets every Wednesday, also between 6 and 9 a.m. on 105.1 The River.

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2: Pop quiz time from our health and wellness files. It's important that you stay with me through this whole piece. What do you think is more likely to increase your risk for dementia? Is it smoking, eating unhealthy foods, a lot of fast food, or having extra drinks with your friends during happy hour? It turns out our drinking habits matter a lot more than we previously knew. According to a new study now in The Lancet, based on a study of more than 1 million people, binge drinking is officially the biggest risk factor for developing dementia, bigger than smoking, obesity, bigger than having high blood pressure or having high cholesterol. Until recently, those were the most common risk factors for dementia because with high blood pressure, for example, the increased wear and tear on blood vessels causes them to break down sooner. And in the brain, that causes cell damage that ultimately impairs brain function. But in this new study, researchers found a whopping 60

0: 80% of adults diagnosed with dementia also did have a history of binge drinking at some point, meaning they regularly consumed four or more drinks in one sitting for men or three drinks in one sitting for women. Researchers say the alcohol doesn't exactly kill brain cells, as many people used to believe. Instead, it damages the branch-like connections between cells called dendrites. And because those are involved with passing signals between neurons, researchers say the more you drink, the slower your brain functions until the damage becomes permanent and irreversible. Or to put that another way, we now know the best thing you can do to protect your brain and avoid developing dementia is never, ever again binge drink. Study authors recommend we stick to no more than one drink a day maximum.
1: IFYL. The intelligence for your life.

0: We appreciate you listening to 105.1 The River on your Sunday. Let's talk dating, because when you think dating advice, you think of me and Gib.
1: Yeah.
0: I just did the math. You know, together we have 54 yeah. years of marriage.
1: Yeah.
0: When it comes to first dates,
1: I
0: think they know. Maybe not. A lot of people go for the standard dinner or drinks, but now Professor Gino, somebody, Francesca Gino, mm-hmm. found that the best time to go on a date is for breakfast.
1: Oh, yeah.
0: Or meeting for a late morning coffee. She says your mental resources will be fresher and you'll be more present and pleasant. But you don't eat breakfast.
1: I don't eat breakfast. I understand the concept that, like, look, you're going to put the best version of yourself together at that time in the morning, a mid-morning breakfast, a late coffee. Yes, absolutely. But two things. One is, while you're the best version of yourself, it is not the most romantic time of day. The light is the harshest. You're not likely to end in a little makeout. You know, so there are things that keep you from it being an ideal daytime. Like,
0: can you imagine going in for a kiss at like 4 o'clock in the morning?
1: No, at 4 o'clock, at 10 a.m. No one wants to be kissed at 10 a.m. Get out of here. I got work to do. So yes, best version of yourself, not the best lighting, not the most romantic.
0: Can you move the briefcase, please?
1: Yeah.

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2: Whether you're hitting the gym or heading into the office, thank you for choosing the station that builds a better you. I'm John Tesh with Niagara's best music and the intelligence you need. 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Just to prove that we study everything, did you know you can travel with a whole coconut in your carry-on luggage? Dr. Paul Saldino is a board-certified physician nutrition specialist. He says he knows that the TSA will allow you to bring whole coconuts with you on flights and then tap into them for the coconut milk inside while you're in the air. He says all you need to do is bring along a metal straw so you can jam that into the coconut. And coconut water, by the way, is a great source of magnesium, vitamin

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I'm John Tesh, and you're listening to 105.1 The River. It's Intelligence for Your Life, the John Tesh radio program, and it's official. Breakups really do hurt. A study from UCLA finding that the psychological hurt of a breakup is just as real as a physical injury. Two areas of the brain become activated when a person is dealing with social pain, like being dumped. And those are the same two areas that respond to physical pain, too, by the way. The researchers believe that the pain of being rejected may have evolved as a motivating force that led humans to seek out other social interaction, which was crucial for the survival of the species.

0: Whatever your morning looks like, we're glad to be a part of it. I'm John Tesh, bringing you the tips to win your day and Niagara's best music. 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
1: Did you know that a game of solitaire can be a powerful elixir for your health? According to Missouri Western State, it could slash your risk for heart disease. The researchers wanted to know what impact, if any, so-called casual gaming has on stress, specifically popular computer games like solitaire, Tetris, Candy Crush, and Bejeweled. So the researchers had some study subjects play a game for 20 minutes. Another group learned common meditation techniques. And researchers repeated the experiment for a week while measuring each participant's heart rate and stress level. The result, by the end of the study, the casual gamers had significantly lowered their blood pressure. They had less stress and better moods compared to when the study began. Their results were similar to the group who learned how to meditate, meaning playing a game, solitaire or an online game, was as effective as meditating. Researchers say it comes down to the fact that both gaming and meditation distract us from whatever stressing us out. In turn, that calms our nervous system. It's why researchers recommend scheduling time each day to play a game of solitaire on your smartphone or break out a deck of cards and play a real-life game. If you do that for 20 minutes a day, this study says you will slash your heart disease risk by more than 25%.
2: Intelligence for your life.

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1: Although I recommend taking magnesium and calcium, that always knocks me out. And it's healthy, you know?
2: It's

Thank you for sharing part of your weekend with me, John Tesh, on Niagara's favorite radio station, 105.1 The River. It's a fact that we often blame our phones for distracting us, but a new study in the journal Frontiers in Computer Science says it ain't the phone, it's us. People get distracted with or without a smartphone. In the study, people tended to use their phones much more when they were within reach, but when study subjects couldn't get to their phones, they used their computers to distract themselves instead. Basically, the world is filled with distractions, and 89% of the time, people are looking for a distraction. It's built into us. It's not the ding from our phones that's distracting us, but distractions aren't necessarily bad. They're a survival mechanism, say the experts. We evolved to monitor our surroundings to make sure we're safe. Plus, taking breaks can make us more productive. Listen, the University of Waterloo found that 10-minute breaks increase an employee's energy and decrease fatigue. But if you don't want to reach for your phone as a distraction, keep it out of reach. The more you have it, the more you use it, and the more you use it, the longer you stay on it. That's a fact. But when you don't have your phone handy, you will engage in something else most of the time. Maybe it's a walk outside or a conversation with a friend. And those, of course, are healthier distractions.

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0: Eyes on the road and mind on your goals. Thanks for letting us ride shotgun this morning with Niagara's best music and intelligence for your life. I'm John Tesh on 105.1 The River.
1: All right, Gib, here we go. People who don't exercise on a regular basis and then have episodes of intense exercise are more likely to experience a heart attack or die suddenly than those who are active on a regular basis. So if you're starting an exercise regime, ease into it and build endurance. We have a lot of smart people who listen to this show, but sometimes we have people who go nuts and do this. It's like, well, yeah. I haven't exercised for 2 weeks because I've been drinking beer. So why don't I just get in the gym for 2 hours, and that's what happens.
2: It's absolutely what happens. And basically what has happened is your
1: By the way, that has no relationship to me.
2: I do this too.
1: Okay.
2: But look, especially the older we get, the less we exercise, we know that our blood vessels, our cardiovascular health deteriorates quickly. And if you think you can exercise at the same level that you were exercising even a month ago before you stopped exercising, you are going to run into this problem. You're going to, best case scenario is you like tear a hamstring. Worst case scenario is you have a heart attack.
1: Yeah.
2: Because your cardiovascular system is not adapted to that level of exercise. The best thing to do, and we say this all the time on the air, we say this all the time on our coaching calls, is to do the exercise that you will do with consistency. So build up to it. Try not to go nuts in one exercise. Do a 10-minute walk and build to a 6-mile run. Don't just go, you know, I haven't moved in a year. Yeah. I'm going to go out and go on a 6-mile run. You'll die.
1: I have a friend who's going to hear this and go, that's it.
2: I'm not exercising. Yeah, that's not the excuse you're looking for.
3: No matter what, you got to strut.

0: I sure hope your weekend is going well. 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
1: Welcome back to Intelligence for Your Life. And you may have heard us talking about cold immersion therapy, which is essentially taking an ice bath or a cold shower. It turns out it increases metabolism, lowers inflammation, and the shock of cold water triggers the release of endorphins and mood-lifting hormones. What else will it do? It'll slow down your aging at the cellular level. This comes from the University of Ottawa. Now, they found that taking a cold plunge or cold shower for 7 days straight literally rewires your cells, putting them in protective mode. Your body starts doing some housekeeping, cleaning up and repairing your cells. It's called autophagy, where cells get rid of their toxins and fix damage. Now, it doesn't mean you need to jump in freezing water. The water in the study was 57 degrees Fahrenheit, or 19 degrees Celsius, and that's cold enough to be challenging but not dangerous. And the more you do it, the easier it gets. I'm not just saying that. The scientists saw it on scans. So if you want to slow down aging, and who doesn't, you take a cold shower for 7 consecutive days.

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0: However you're spending these early hours, we appreciate you spending them with us. I'm John Tesh. Let's move your life forward with Niagara's best music on 105.1 The River. It's Intelligence for Life. My name is John Tesh, and here's a conversation starter for you. You can pass this around to your friends. Did you know the right scent can help people become better drivers? Yeah. Researchers wanted to find something that could help make zoned-out drivers more alert. And according to the journal Traffic Injury Prevention, our sense of smell can help us snap, too, if we stop paying attention to how we're driving. Smells can also help drivers relax if they're feeling stressed or road-ragey. And the two aromas that did the best job were peppermint for focus and bergamot for relaxation. Peppermint produced the largest reduction in reaction time lag and made drivers more alert. Bergamot, which is a type of citrus, it's a type of citrus fruit that's commonly used in Earl Grey tea, was best at calming down stressed out drivers in city traffic. Let's bottom line this. Our friends at Bigelow Tea have got you covered. Just bring a travel mug filled with either their Earl Grey tea or their mint medley herbal tea, depending on whether you need to stay alert or de-stress. I mean, get less road ragey.
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Thanks for sharing part of your day with me. I'm John Tesh. You're listening to 105.1 The River. So recently, a post from a Gen Z podcaster went viral, and I want to get your take on this. She said, it's not rude to send text messages at odd hours, even in the middle of the night, because most people have their phones on silent or do not disturb. Her post was viewed over a million times, and the general consensus was, it's a generational thing. Because the older you get, the more people rely on you, so you may not turn your phone off at night in case your kids or an elderly parent needs you. That's me. I mean, as in not an elderly parent, but I keep mine on. An etiquette expert also weighed in. Thomas P. Farley is known as Mr. Manners, and he says it's best to keep texts to, quote, reasonable waking hours. That would be between 8 a.m. to 6 p.m. for work contacts and until 9 p.m. for friends and loved ones, unless you know they're a really early riser or a night owl. So what do you think? Is there a cutoff time for sending text messages? John@tesh.com is my email. 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Ask yourself.

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1: So on your next date night or girls' night out, you may want to go to a gun range. Thousands of people are doing this. The Wall Street Journal reported on this, and they say a lot of these ranges are turning into something like a country club. So you shoot a few rounds, and then you get dinner and drinks at the gun club restaurant. Maybe you listen to some live music, play cards, or take a cocktail-making class. And gun ranges and gun clubs are expanding now to draw in new gun owners, many of whom are women and young people. The stereotype of a redneck, beer-drinking, truck-driving, gun-owning man is now outdated. So in the last 5 years, 26 million people have become first-time gun owners. And these days, shooting clubs are more like going to Topgolf. They're modern, they serve gourmet food, they're perfect for date night with babysitting and concierge services. This is crazy. And they're getting away from politics because there are so many people of all persuasions who now own guns. People are holding weddings and baby showers at gun clubs.

There are shooting leagues, just like bowling leagues. They have cigar lounges and even steam rooms. And even if you don't have a gun or want a gun, there's something there for everyone.

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1: Let's talk heart health for a moment. Yeah, but you know, we're all talking about longevity and about brain health and stress and everything. Don't forget the heart. Taking a nice hot bath at the end of a long day will be good for your heart. This is according to the journal Heart. It found that taking a bath four or five times a week.
2: That's better.
1: Helped to steady blood pressure and flush out inflammation. That slowed the aging of blood vessels and organs. Go ahead and draw a nice hot bath for your health. Back in the day, the medieval days, there were no showers.
2: Yeah, you were lucky if you get the hot bath. Or you bathed in a stream.
1: Right.
2: Yeah.
1: Right.
2: Look, I know that it's not the most masculine of things to pour some Epsom salts into a bath, heat it up, a little bubble bath, and then pour myself a glass of wine, light a candle. I know, and sit there with my book. I know that's not the most masculine of things, but I'll be honest, that's one of the best experiences I've ever had, and you sleep like a baby. So I do that regularly.
1: You may not think it's masculine, but that's what royalty did.
2: Oh, yeah. I feel royal.
1: In the purple bathtub.
2: Okay, well,
1: get in
2: mine's,
1: there, and if it's Game,
2: white.
1: It's Game of Thrones, that's where they throw in the crocodiles. That's the end of you.
2: Or the marmot.
1: Oh, yeah.

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We keep you moving. The perfect blend of music, fun, and energy. 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
1: Thanks to daylight saving time, people have an extra hour of daylight in the evening, and we now know the later sunsets provide all kinds of advantages. For example, did you know it means fewer car crashes? Researchers at Rutgers estimate that keeping daylight saving year-round would reduce passenger fatalities by 3%. And pedestrian fatalities by a whopping 13%, because a disproportionate number of fatal injuries occur at dusk and after dark. But moving sunset later means it's still light out when people are driving home from work. An extra hour of daylight also fights crime, by the way. According to research at MIT, the shift to daylight saving time decreases robberies by nearly 10%. Because, of course, most thieves like to operate under the cover of darkness. We also tend to watch less TV. According to Daily Variety, during daylight saving time, the ratings for every TV show drop because we're more likely to be outside in the evening enjoying real life. Forget.

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This is 105.1 The River. It's the John Tesh Radio Show, Intelligence for Your Life. And here we go, because we know you love this stuff. 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

0: Thank you for listening to the John Tesh Radio Show in the wee small hours of the morning. We're glad you're here. I hope your morning is going well. I'm John Tesh, and you're listening to 105.1 The River.
1: So did you know that your super busy life may be the reason you make healthier choices these days? This is according to a new study in the Journal of Consumer Research. In a series of experiments, volunteers were made to experience various levels of busyness by triggering them with tasks through text messages. And the study subjects with the most going on showed greater signs of self-control in sticking to a healthy diet, exercising, even saving money. Why would being really busy increase a person's healthy lifestyle choices? You'd think when we're busy, we'd let things slide. Well, the researchers say it comes from a boost in self-confidence, which compels people to take better care of themselves. Because when we perceive ourselves as busy, it does boost our self-esteem. We perceive ourselves as useful and needed and responsible and important. That makes us more likely to think long-term and make better choices. In the experiments, when the study subjects weren't as busy, the self-controlled effect vanished. So if you feel like your schedule is jam-packed and you don't know how you're going to get everything accomplished, just know your busy schedule is helping you make better choices now and for your future well-being.
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0: Your source for everything Niagara on a Sunday. I'm John Tesh. Thank you for listening to 105.1 The River. Here's the latest research from Johns Hopkins University. There's an aroma compound called farnesol that triggers the release of the happy chemical dopamine. So how do you get a dog? What do we have to snort to get to get this farnesol?
1: Don't ask it like that.
0: You sniff a tomato.
1: Huh?
0: You
1: don't sniff tomatoes?
0: I've never sniffed a tomato. Maybe that's why I'm having a hard time.
1: Yeah, by all means, you should start sniffing tomatoes. Look, I'll say this. I've never been unhappy when I'm eating, a penne marinara or a slice of pizza with tomato sauce on it. So there's got to be something to it. It always makes me happier.
0: Researchers say it works as well as Prozac, sniffing tomatoes.
1: I'm just going to go hang out in the produce section.
0: Yeah.
1: I'm not buying any tomatoes.
0: Hello, Whole Foods.
1: I'm just here to sniff.
0: I'm on my way.
1: Sir, what are you doing here?

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1: So when you're watching TV, your TV is absolutely watching you too in most cases. Smart TVs now are observing what you watch so they can tailor the commercials to your viewing habits. And that's actually why TVs are fairly cheap these days, because manufacturers make their real money by gathering and using your data. For example, LG is about to introduce a new AI technology into its smart TVs that will track what a user is watching and pair it with a, quote, emotionally intelligent ad. So, if you're watching something like a medical drama, you may see wellness-focused commercials. If you're watching a family-friendly movie, you may see ads for family vacations. Advertisers are even using AI to create mood-specific profiles for shows and movies to pair them with appropriate ads. Because misaligned ads, meaning a commercial for something serious like a children's hospital paired with a sitcom, aren't just less effective, they actually hurt brands. So although it might seem intrusive for your TV to be making a judgment about your emotional state, it does work. A study found that viewers pay 4 times more attention to ads that are tailored to contents they're watching. Something for you to watch out for.
2: IFYL. The intelligence for your life. Stay.

0: The information you need, intelligence for your life, and Niagara's best music for your weekend. It's all right here on 105.1 The River. All right, gentlemen, as promised, here we go with a super simple way to be more attractive. Just eat more fruits and vegetables. That's it, because they'll make you look and smell better. For a recent study in the journal Evolution and Human Behavior, researchers surveyed a bunch of healthy men about their diet choices, and then the researchers asked women to rate each man's attractiveness based on both their physical looks and on how each man smelled after exercising. The result? The men who ate the most produce were rated as significantly more attractive than the men who ate more processed and sugary foods. The results make sense when you consider what plant-based foods do for our skin. First, all fruits and vegetables contain compounds called carotenoids, and when the body processes carotenoids, they give our skin a healthy glow. But when we eat refined sugar, when we eat junk foods, they break down our skin's collagen and promote wrinkles. Plus, men who have higher concentrations of carotenoids in their system tend to produce an odor described as sweet, floral, and even fruity, which is more appealing than the smelly sweat produced by a carb or meat-heavy diet. And researchers say subtle changes in a man's odor send a subconscious signal to women about a man's health.
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0: Niagara's number one source for local news, great music, and the personalities you know and love. This is 105.1 The River. So did you know that your super busy life may be the reason you make healthier choices these days? This is according to a new study in the Journal of Consumer Research. In a series of experiments, volunteers were made to experience various levels of busyness by triggering them with tasks through text messages. And the study subjects with the most going on showed greater signs of self-control in sticking to a healthy diet, exercising, even saving money. Why would being really busy increase a person's healthy lifestyle choices? You'd think when we're busy, we'd let things slide. Well, the researchers say it comes from a boost in self-confidence, which compels people to take better care of themselves. Because when we perceive ourselves as busy, it does boost our self-esteem. We perceive ourselves as useful and needed and responsible and important. That makes us more likely to think long-term and make better choices. In the experiments, when the study subjects weren't as busy, the self-control effect vanished. So if you feel like your schedule is jam-packed and you don't know how you're going to get everything accomplished, just know your busy schedule is helping you make better choices now and for your future well-being.
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2: So when you're watching TV, your TV is absolutely watching you, too, in most cases. Smart TVs now are observing what you watch so they can tailor the commercials to your viewing habits, and that's actually why TVs are fairly cheap these days, because manufacturers make their real money by gathering and using your data. For example, LG is about to introduce a new AI technology into its smart TVs that will track what a user is watching and pair it with a, quote, emotionally intelligent ad. So, if you're watching something like a medical drama,

0: ads, meaning a commercial for something serious like a children's hospital paired with a sitcom, aren't just less effective, they actually hurt brands. So although it might seem intrusive for your TV to be making a judgment about your emotional state, it does work. A study found that viewers pay 4 times more attention to ads that are tailored to content they're watching. Something for you to watch out for.
1: IFYL. The intelligence for your life.

0: cooking it up. Loving, I'm living, so we turning up. Yeah.
1: We appreciate you listening to 105.1 The River on your Sunday. All right, gentlemen, as promised, here we go with a super simple way to be more attractive. Just eat more fruits and vegetables. That's it, because they'll make you look and smell better. For a recent study in the journal Evolution and Human Behavior, researchers surveyed a bunch of healthy men about their diet choices, and then the researchers asked women to rate each man's attractiveness based on both their physical looks and on how each man smelled after exercising. The result? The men who ate the most produce were rated as significantly more attractive than the men who ate more processed and sugary foods. The results make sense when you consider what plant-based foods do for our skin. First, all fruits and vegetables contain compounds called carotenoids, and when the body processes carotenoids, they give our skin a healthy glow. But when we eat refined sugar, when we eat junk foods, they break down our skin's collagen and promote wrinkles. Plus, men who have higher concentrations of carotenoids in their system tend to produce an odor described as sweet, floral, and even fruity, which is more appealing than the smelly sweat produced by a carb or meat-heavy diet. And researchers say subtle changes in a man's odor send a subconscious signal to women about a man's health.
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3: It's

Niagara's best music for your overnights. I'm John Tesh, and this is 105.1 The River. It's John Tesh Radio Show, Intelligence for Your Life. What do you think? Is the era of sweatpants, sneakers, and Crocs officially over? Well, according to the consumer insights company Circana, the sneaker boom may have peaked and people are dressing up again. Women's dress shoes are so popular right now that their median price has jumped a full 40%, and sales of penny loafers have increased 66% year over year. Riding boots did even better. Riding boots? For men, sneaker sales have dropped 4%, while formal shoes rose 7%. Formal shoes. And it's not just shoes. Tailored jackets, trousers, even suits are making a comeback. Suit sales are up 15%. Why? The experts say it's because more people are back in the office, and as the job market tightens, people are dressing up.

Thanks for tuning in on a Sunday. I'm John Teschen. You're listening to 105.1 The River. Did you know that brainstorming apparently doesn't work anymore? So experts say we should be trying brain swarming instead. Brainstorming is about spitting out ideas in a group where nothing is off limits. Of course, everything is thrown at the wall. But at the Harvard Business Review, they say brainstorming is inefficient and time-consuming. So the alternative? Cognitive psychologist Dr. Tony McCaffrey created a technique to generate ideas called brain swarming. It's modeled after how ants solve problems. When looking for food, ants leave traces of pheromones for other ants to follow. And brain swarming is a more linear path. The goal or problem is written on a big piece of paper, and the team sits silently and writes down different ways to tackle the problem. And like with the ants, it follows a path. So let's say your company wants to find a way to remove ice from power lines. That goal is at the top. Under it, people write ways to solve it, like shaking the lines, heating them, or applying antifreeze. And then under each of those ideas, the team writes what would be needed to accomplish them. And from there, a consensus is reached. That's brain swarming. And studies show that this brain swarming produces as many ideas as brainstorming, but in 75% less time.

0: I'm John Tesh, and thank you for making me a part of your early routine. We have the music and the intelligence to start your day right on 105.1 The River.
1: You're probably familiar with a type A personality like me. Somebody who is structured, makes plans, is a high achiever, a go-getter, detail-oriented, and motivated and exhausted. But we're also more stressed out. Type A people are more anxious, more depressed, and there's even evidence that the personality trait is associated with more heart disease. Yikes. It's why type A's could stand to learn a thing or two from type B's. This comes from licensed therapist Emma Shandy Anway, and here are the signs that you're a type B. First, you're a more flexible thinker. You may have a weekend to-do list, but if those things aren't done by Monday morning, it's no big deal. But a type A person may feel like a failure if their tasks aren't done. A type B is also better with changing plans. If you're supposed to go for a hike but it starts raining, well, a type B will suggest going to the movies instead. A type A may start flooding, spiraling. A type B person also values others' opinions. A type A wants everybody to stick to their plan. A type B would rather get input from everybody than come up with a plan everyone can agree on. But one thing type Bs need to work on a bit is procrastination. A type B person is more likely to procrastinate. They don't feel the same urgency to get things done as type A's.
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0: Thank you for sharing part of your weekend with me, John Tesh, on Niagara's favorite radio station, 105.1 The River. Of course, you've heard the expression, happy wife, happy life. Well, it is true, and now we know it's true for husbands as well. Research from UC Davis finding that when your spouse is in a good mood, you'll probably feel happier too. And it goes deeper than that. When your partner experiences positive emotions, your body produces less cortisol, the primary stress hormone, regardless of how you're feeling yourself. And the benefits are greater in happy, long-term relationships. People in long-term, satisfying relationships showed the strongest link between their partner's happiness and reduced stress. And that emotional reciprocity plays a critical role in healthy aging. So what about negative emotions? Thankfully, unlike positive emotions, a partner's negative emotions were not found to significantly affect stress levels. The researchers think it's because long-term couples develop strategies to protect each other from stress. And if both partners are in a good mood, that is, of course, the best-case scenario. The researchers say creating opportunities for shared good times provides a mutual health boost, and it's a big boost.
1: Intelligence for Your Life with John Tesh. Uh-huh.

I'm John Teshin. If you're just starting your day, remember, you've got this. I'll be here with all the tips you need on 105.1 The River. Whether it's on Instagram or Facebook or by email, my email address is john@tesh.com. We get a lot of questions about how to get a better night's sleep. So let's talk about this again. Here are three things, new things you can do at night and two things to do in the morning to improve your sleep. First, at night, watch a nature video before bed. Researchers at Clemson say nature calms the nervous system in as little as 4 minutes. Will help you drift off 30% faster when you crawl into bed. Also at night, do a few gentle stretches, like shoulder shrugs, back arches, and side bends. The journal Preventive Medicine says loosening up tight muscles will help prevent tossing and turning, helping you get an extra 50 minutes of restful sleep. And one more nighttime trick for sleep, massage on some lavender-scented oil. Lavender, as I've said before, prompts the brain to release calming delta waves, helping you fall asleep faster than a prescription sleeping pill. Now, do these things in the morning to sleep better at night. Get 20 minutes of morning light. It's the best way to reset your body clock and sync your hormones so you'll have more energy during the day. Be ready for bed at night. And crank up some upbeat music. The journal Brain Sciences says upbeat music increases activity in brain areas that maximize focus, concentration, and mental energy. That's going to get rid of your morning brain fog and will help your brain relax when it's time to turn in at night.

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0: traffic.
1: Good morning. It remains a good start to your Sunday morning commute. The QEW in either direction is moving at the limit. Same with the 406 into and out of St. Catharines and 58 through Thorold. At the border, already seeing delays on the Queenston-Lewiston Bridge, about 10 minutes in either direction. Aside from that, though, it's a pretty smooth run. 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With the latest traffic, I'm Samantha Diaz.
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0: 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Hang on tight, because on the other side, we got nothing but Niagara's best music coming right up.
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0: traffic.
1: It remains a pretty good run in terms of collisions and closures along the QEW, not spawning one. The 406 top to bottom is good, same with 58 into and out of Thorold. The Burlington Skyway is light, no volume in either direction. At the border into and out of the U.S., you will find delays on the Queenston-Lewiston Bridge, but the Rainbow Bridge and Peace Bridge both are moving at the limit. 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With the latest traffic, I'm Samantha Diaz.

0: 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We're going to take a quick break, then back to the music that moves you. You'll hear more of Niagara's best music in moments.
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1: The QEW is moving up a limit this Sunday morning in either direction through the region, not spotting any problems. 406 clear, top to bottom, 58 into and out of Thorold, looking good and at the border now. It's lightly traveled across the board into and out of the U.S. Camp Canada RV is Canada's largest Forest River Viking dealer with five locations to serve you and over 250 RVs in stock. 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

0: traffic.
1: A good run as you're heading out this morning on the QEW, both Toronto bound and Fort Erie bound, right over to the Burlington Skyway. The Skyway also clear through Lincoln. We do have some construction out on King between 30 Road and Mountain View Road. Keep that in mind. The 406 top to bottom looking good. Same with 58. And the border now seeing about a 10-minute delay across the board into and out of the U.S. This summer, run steel battery-powered lawnmowers, uncompromised power and features, and double your runtime with free battery deals at all authorized steel dealers, steel.ca for locations. 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

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Niagara's greatest. We're going up, up, up, it's our moment. 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

0: traffic.
1: We have delays out on the QBW. If you are Fort Erie bound, you're going to find some slowdowns just past Ontario Street. Elsewhere along the QBW, it's moving at the limit. Collision and closure free on the 406 and no problems on 58. As for the Welland Canal, we only have the Queenston Street Bridge available. Highway 20 is racing soon. Glendale, Carlton, and Lakeshore all are currently raised at the moment. At the border into and out of the U.S., seeing about a 10-minute delay across the board. Live your best life around the campfire. 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With the latest traffic, I'm Samantha Diaz.
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There's Billie Eilish, Birds of a Feather. Good morning. I'm Mike Allen. Going to be another warm one today. Sunny and 26. Feeling like 31. 105.1. The River.

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Where you got me on in my head. From Lake Ontario to Lake Erie. 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

0: Weekend someday, 105.1 The River, Niagara's best music. It'll be warm today. Happy Chocolate Ice Cream Day. 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Get the good stuff out today. 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Can't be. 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
3: Hey everybody, it's Maya here, and I'm at the Birchway Book Riot at the Gale Center in Niagara Falls, and I'm here with Amanda, the Director of Development for Birchway Niagara, who's going to say a few words about the event.
4: The Birchway Book Riot, the community well-loved event. This is the last day. 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Otherwise, you're waiting a whole one other year until you can return. 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But we haven't reached our goal yet, so please come out, shop. There is lots and lots left. Fill a bag for $10, three for $20. All of the money raised, of course, will support Birchway Niagara, supporting survivors here in Niagara affected by abuse. Thanks to everyone who's been here already to help raise an enormous amount of money. Thank you so much.
3: Thank you so much, Amanda. This is an awesome event, and this segment is powered by K1 Speed St. Catharines, and this is Maya, your Summer Cruiser reporter.
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0: traffic.
1: Heading out on the QEW, you'll find some Fort Erie-bound delays just past Ontario Street due to construction. We also have construction through Lincoln. You're going to find King with construction from Mountain View Road through to Lincoln Avenue, and it's quite heavy on the approach. 406 clear top to bottom, same with 58 and at the border, about a 15-minute delay across the board into and out of the U.S. Camp Canada RV is Canada's largest Forest River Viking dealer with five locations to serve you and over 250 RVs in stock. 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With the latest traffic, I'm Samantha Diaz.
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1: What in the wide, wide world of sports is going on here?
0: Man, oh man, I thought Vegas had it in the bag. Nearly blew a 4-0 lead. They beat Carolina 5-4, double overtime, taking a 2-1 series lead. Game 4 Tuesday in Vegas. In baseball, Jays got by the Orioles 6-4, wrapping up the series against Baltimore this afternoon. Bisons losing their third straight to the WooSox 7-4. Series wraps up in Worcester this afternoon. Well, and Jackfish beat the Barry Bay Cats 14-11 Saturday. They'll be in Hamilton this afternoon. And in the NBA final, Knicks are up 2-0 against the Spurs going into Game 3 tomorrow night in New York.
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10: 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It is the last day of the sale, but there are still a variety of great literary options. 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

Check those tickets. Somebody in Ontario got that gold ball jackpot worth $12 million, Lotto 649. And somebody out west in Alberta got the Lotto Max for $15 million. So they reset to $10 million. Chance to win $100 and $649 tickets Wednesday right here on the river.

0: traffic.
1: As you're making your way out, it's a collision and closure-free drive along the QEW. We do, though, have some ongoing delays if you're Fort Erie bound near Ontario Street, and also seeing some Fort Erie bound delays just coming off of the Burlington Skyway. The Skyway itself looking good. 406 clear top to bottom, 58 trouble-free, and at the border, that's a heavy one. About a 20-minute delay on the Queenston-Lewiston Bridge into and out of the U.S. Elsewhere, it's moving at the limit. Contigo is introducing a new era of hydration with multifunctional lids and premium designs. Contigo bottles are made for days that don't slow down. Drink it all in with Contigo. With the latest traffic, I'm Samantha Diaz.
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0: She's on fire, Alicia Keys, 105.1 The River, Niagara's best music. Well, if you missed it, CAA came out with their list of the top worst roads in the country, the province, Niagara. Cider Road, they get hit every year. It's out in, you know, it's farmland, so it's not used as much. It's like a main road, like number 2, Portage, right? Which is less of a road, more of an obstacle course. They got a lot of construction going on, so I guess they got the memo. It's like, you know, we can't be on every year. Every year, you know, getting the silver medal for the Pothole Olympics. And number 3 was Concession Road in Fort Erie, Facer Street in St. Catharines, 4th, and rounding out the top 5 worst roads, West Main Street in Welland.
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0: traffic.
1: As you're making your way out, it's a collision and closure-free drive along the QEW. We do, though, have some ongoing delays if you're Fort Erie bound near Ontario Street, and also seeing some Fort Erie bound delays just coming off of the Burlington Skyway. The Skyway itself looking good. 406 clear top to bottom, 58 trouble-free, and at the border, that's a heavy one. About a 20-minute delay on the Queenston-Lewiston Bridge into and out of the U.S. Elsewhere, it's moving at the limit. Contigo is introducing a new era of hydration with multifunctional lids and premium designs. Contigo bottles are made for days that don't slow down. Drink it all in with Contigo. With the latest traffic, I'm Samantha Diaz.
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0: So Taylor Swift has become the richest musician in history. She's worth $2 billion. 100% increase since 2024. That is amazing. That is amazing. And multiple sources telling us Taylor Swift will get married at Madison Square Garden over the July 3rd weekend. Guests are going to be transported to the venue in blacked-out buses, multiple entrances, you know, try and fool everybody. She wants the privacy. I get it. I mean, is this true? Well, there's no events at Madison Square Garden booked from June 29th through July 6th. Makes me think it is.
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0: Niagara on the Lake. What a great afternoon for a studio tour. Local artists are opening up their doors to their studios. You can see some great art by local artists. And if you just Google Niagara on the Lake studio tour, you'll get all the directions. And by the way, just look for the River Cruiser. Maya's going to be out there handing out the swag this afternoon. 1051 The River.
1: No matter what, you got to strut.

0: traffic.
1: It's a good run. The earlier delays out on the QEW for Erie Bound have cleared as you do approach Ontario Street. Just seeing some slowdowns now coming right off of the Burlington Skyway. The Burlington Skyway to Roundabout on the downside is heavy now. 406 clear, top to bottom, 58 looking good. If you're making your way out at the border into and out of the U.S., seeing about a 10-minute delay across the board. And all of our bridges for the Welland Canal are currently available except Lakeshore, and that is currently raised. 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With the latest traffic, I'm Samantha Diaz.
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1: From Welland Canal to Niagara River. I come and I go. Tell me all the ways you need. From Lake Ontario to Lake Erie. This is Niagara's best music. 105.1 The River. Yeah.

0: 92. There's Taylor Shaw, gonna run to you. 105.1, the River, Niagara's best music. I'm Mike Allen. So FIFA banning reusable water bottles for the safety and security of players and fans, forcing everyone to buy Dasani water because of their deal with Coca-Cola. And, you know, people, environmentalists going, wow, come on. The amount of plastic bottles that's just going to be tossed. Maybe get recycled, hopefully, but imagine a lot won't be. But on the other hand, I just look at it. People are complaining about spending $5 on water where they just blew $900 on tickets. $900 on tickets? All right, I can do that. $5 for water? That's where I draw the line. No way. I mean, do you think people are going to try and sneak in water like we used to do with booze? You know, put a little in the sunscreen bottle? Are you going to have to pour that out?
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It's Niagara's best music. 105.1 The River. It was a

0: Madonna. There's Madonna and Sabrina Carpenter, their new one, Bring Your Love. 105.1 The River. Oh, here we go. Here we go. Time for the really, really fun facts. Yes. Have some fun this morning. Maybe learn something. Do you know your license plate number? Just think about that. It's like, I think mine's like C, E. I think I'm reading the eye chart. Nope. No. I mean, bad news if it gets stolen, right? What's your tag? I have no idea. Walter Morrison, the inventor of the Frisbee, was cremated and made into a Frisbee after he died. What about the guy who invented Silly Putty? And over half of women and one-third of men must have their own pillow when they travel. You know somebody like that? If you're ever staying in Ottawa at the King Slumber Hotel, make sure you bring your own pillow.
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Very warm today. 26, going to feel like 31. You know what it's going to feel like when you open up the dishwasher mid-cycle? It's like, whoa! Yeah, that's what it's going to feel like. 105.1 The River, Niagara's best music. I'll smile.

Breakfast Portugal the Mad. I'm Mike Allen. Good afternoon. Good afternoon. Warm and sunny today. But with that humidity, Environment Canada says it's going to feel moist. Moist. Ariana Grande, Twilight Zone, 105.1, The River. Did I-

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0: story of my life. There's One Direction, 105.1 The River, Niagara's best music. I'm Mike Allen. 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

0: 105.1, the River, Niagara's best music. I'm Mike Allen. So nice outside, but there's so much still to watch on TV. So little time. That new one, Cape Fear, a 10-episode limited series with Amy Adams and Patrick Wilson. They're a married couple terrorized by an ex-con they once helped wrongfully convict, and that ex-con is played by Javier Bardem.
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There's Lady Gaga on your Sunday afternoon, a little after 2 here. Welcome to another edition of the Rob Daniels Show on River Weekends. Thanks so much for being along. Got a lot of your favorites lined up here. How about a little something from Frank Walker on the way? We'll get to Dua Lipa 2 and kicking off the show, Benson Boone now. Here's Beautiful Things from Niagara's 105.1 The River.

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0: Selena Gomez in the scene right there, 105.1 The River, Niagara's best music and keeping you company here on River Weekends. My name is Rob Daniels. Thanks so much for hanging out. 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

0: Sabrina Carpenter, there's Please, Please, Please on your Sunday afternoon, playing Niagara's best music on 105.1 The River. My name is Rob Daniels. Thanks so much for being here and for Mother Nature this afternoon. Wow, you should totally get out there and get some fresh air if you haven't already done so. Maybe get some gardening in. We got mostly a sunny sky for today and high of 27 degrees with the humidity. Going to feel more like 32 degrees at some point this afternoon. Make sure you stay hydrated. So this stretch of nice weather here in the region seems to be staying throughout the weekend. So enjoy it while you can. Okay, some shower activity could be moving in early this week. And then for tonight, we have a clear sky. The low, we're going to be dropping down to 15. All right, stick around. More of your favorites are on the way, included a little something from Olivia Rodrigo. We'll get to Alex Warren. Plus, check in with our River Summer Cruiser reporter next to let you know what's happening in and around the region. Stick around.
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0: Lifehouse on the way, and if you're a Swiftie, you're going to love what I have in store for you shortly here on River Weekends. Feel free to hang out. My name is Rob Daniels, a little after 3 p.m., and this is Benny Blanco teaming up with Halsey and Khalid. A lot of star power on this one, East Side, from 105.1 The River.
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0: Kenny O'Loeb and Jordan for Spin on your Sunday afternoon. It's Niagara's best music, 105.1 The River and River Weekends. 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

0: Harry Styles, there's American Girls, 105.1 The River, Niagara's best music, and keeping you company here on River Weekends, it is Rob Daniels with music on the way shortly from Justin Timberlake. We'll get to Marianas Trench 2, and big news if you are a reality television fan. Big Brother Canada is making a comeback after being off the air for a couple of years, and there's a brand new host stepping into the diary room. Andrea Bain, who you may know from The Social, has been announced as the host when the show returns in 2027. So the original run featured Arissa Cox for 12 seasons, so it's going to be interesting to see this next chapter of one of Canada's most talked about reality shows. I mean, if you're a fan of alliances, backdoors, and dramatic evictions, well, get ready, because Big Brother Canada is officially back.
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Rolling through Niagara's best music here on your Sunday afternoon. And did you know that if we ever play a song that you don't know, you can always ask Alexa? Yeah. Simply say, Alexa, ask River Niagara what song this is. We think it's kind of cool, and it's totally free from 105.1 The River. Here comes The Weeknd now. This one's called Cry For Me.

Marshmello, Jonas Brothers coming up in a little bit. Also, some Alessia Cara for you. It's a little after 4 on your Sunday afternoon. Keeping you company, Rob Daniels on River Weekends. And this is Olivia Dean.

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0: There's One Direction on your Sunday afternoon. It's River Weekends, keeping you company, playing Niagara's best music on 105.1 The River. My name is Rob Daniels. Thanks so much for being here. Now, you know, it's quite funny. Justin Bieber's been famous for so long now that some people forget that he's only in his early 30s. Lately, he's been keeping a lower profile, focusing on family life with Haley and their son. But fans are getting excited because he's been teasing new music and making more public appearances. No tour dates yet, but it certainly feels like Bieber fever might be warming up again. And Justin Bieber's going to team up with Shawn Mendes coming up next on The River.
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4: 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You know, music's given me a lot of great moments, but nothing means more than time with my dad. 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

0: Niagara's best music, 105.1 The River and River Weekends. Hi there, I'm Rob Daniels. That was Ed Sheeran, and Ed Sheeran, if you're a big fan of him, you might want to start planning a few trips down the QEW this summer. Ed is bringing his Loop Tour to Toronto for 3 straight nights at Rogers Centre, so those will take place August 20th, 21st, and 22nd. That's 3 chances to hear all the hits from Shape of You and Thinking Out Loud to some of his newer material as well. All right, how would you like to win $100 in Lotto 649 tickets and $100 in Lotto Max? Huh? Mike Allen giving you that opportunity. $100 in Lotto 649 tickets, your next chance at that Wednesday, and $100 in Lotto Max on Friday. So this happens every Wednesday and Friday morning with Mike Allen on River Mornings. 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Good luck.
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0: Lady Gaga on your Sunday afternoon with The River. And did you know that you can listen to 105.1 The River no matter where you are? 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

There's Benson Boone, Mr. Electric Blue, a little after 5 here on your Sunday afternoon. It's River Weekends with Rob Daniels on the way. We're going to get to music from a woman who headlined the All Things Go Festival in Toronto this weekend, plus Somber on the way, Martin Solveig and Dragonette too. Keep it here. It's the River.

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I could

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0: Niagara's best music, 105.1 The River. How's it going, River Weekends? And Rob Daniels by your side. That was Mike DeMiro, DeNiro, and Sam Feld for Calling Kesha TikTok before that. And if you are a Kesha fan, Toronto was the place to be this weekend. Maybe you were there. Kesha headlining the All Things Go Festival, Toronto's RBC Amphitheater, sharing the spotlight with artists like Lorde and The Beaches. And it's all part of her Freedom Tour and a new chapter in her career as she continues releasing music independently. It's kind of wild, though, to think it's been more than 15 years since the song TikTok first hit the airwaves. So whether you've been a fan since day one or jumped aboard somewhere along the way, Kesha certainly proving she's still got plenty of energy left in the tank as a festival headliner.
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1: There's Madonna and Sabrina Carpenter right there. 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All right, more of your favorites are coming your way, included Katy Perry, who continues to make headlines, and not just for her music. She's been getting plenty of attention lately as her relationship with former Canadian Prime Minister Justin Trudeau continues to make news. Reports say the two are approaching their first anniversary and have even started introducing their children to one another. Looking like things are getting pretty serious over there. So Katy Perry is on the way shortly, plus music from The Weeknd next up.
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There's Jelly Roll as we continue to roll on with Niagara's best music on your Sunday afternoon. And this is Devin Cole. I got you, the river. If you need a

The Kid Laroi and Miley Cyrus on the way for your Sunday afternoon. River Weekends continue here a little after 6 p.m. And Rob Daniels here, and going to also play some music for you from Armin Van Buuren and Trevor Guthrie. That's in 3 minutes. Right now, Olivia Dean, So Easy, 105.1 The River.

0: There's Mumford & Sons, I Will Wait, 105.1 The River, Niagara's best music, and keeping you company here on River Weekends. Hi there, I'm Rob Daniels from Mother Nature. Tonight looks like a clear sky and a low down to 15 degrees. Tomorrow, really nice if you can get out there on your lunch hour or maybe even have the day off. That would be even better. Sunshine high of 28 degrees with the humidity. We're going to warm up to 31. So hopefully you can be in an air-conditioned environment if you are working tomorrow. If not, make sure you are staying hydrated and pack the sunscreen too. Don't forget about that. On the way, going to get to more of your favorites here, included a little something from Shawn Mendes coming up, and Lennon Stella is next on River Weekends.
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Yeah, so on one hand, we're happy spring and warmer weather are here. But on the other hand, there's a lot of people we don't want to see in shorts. 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

0: There's Martin Garrix and Ed Sheeran on your Sunday afternoon, River Weekends, and Rob Daniels here. You know who's going to be here on Saturday once again next weekend from 2 p.m.? Rick Dees, of course. And Rick Dees, of course, is counting down the 40 biggest songs of the week on a weekly basis, Saturday afternoons for you, okay? He is certainly one of North America's most loved radio personalities, and you can hear Rick Dees right here Saturdays from 2 p.m. on 105.1 The River. Okay, going to leave you with my brain bite for today, and that is, you know, the people who seem the calmest aren't always the ones with the easiest lives. Often they're the ones who've learned that not every thought deserves a reaction and not every problem deserves their energy. Sometimes peace is not found by changing what's happening around us. It's found by changing how we respond to it. There's today's brain bite for you. I hope you found that helpful, and you have your yourself a great week, okay? Because I think, yeah, I'm not going to be filling in this week, but I will catch you back here on the river next Sunday afternoon, okay? Coming up next, John Tesh and Mike Allen back with you tomorrow morning on River Mornings.
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0: Thanks for sharing part of your day with me. I'm John Tesh. You're listening to 105.1 The River. So I was a TV newscaster for the first 20 years of my career. Some of you may remember that. Some of you old enough may remember that. But I did not realize this, so check it out. According to the Lancet Medical Journal, TV newscasters blink four times more often than the general public. Researchers say the pressure not to make a mistake causes TV news people to blink a lot more frequently than the rest of us. Reading tends to slow the blink rate, but nervousness speeds it up. Newscasters blink about once per second, the rest of us about once every 4 seconds. According to researchers, they thought newscasters on camera would blink less often because they're reading from a prompter, a teleprompter. But instead, they found they were blinking a lot more. The scientists theorized that it's because of performance nerves. Yeah. The scientists wrote in The Lancet saying, quote, "Since newscasters are under pressure not to make mistakes and the environment in the TV studios is bright and dry, those factors may affect their blinking patterns. TV newscasters blink four times more often than the general public." And now you know. Hey, it's John Tesh. 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

0: No matter what you're doing today, we appreciate you listening to the station that plays great music and provides intelligence for your life. This is 105.1 The River. Let's talk dating, because when you think dating advice, think of me and Gib. Yeah. I just did the math. You know, together we have 54 years of marriage. Yeah. When it comes to first dates,
1: not you and I.
0: Yeah, I mean, I think they know. Maybe not. A lot of people go for the standard dinner or drinks, but now Professor Gino, somebody, Francesca Gino, found that the best time to go on a date is for breakfast.
1: Oh, yeah.
0: Or meeting for a late morning coffee. She says your mental resources will be fresher and you'll be more present and pleasant. But you don't eat breakfast.
1: I don't eat breakfast. I understand the concept that, like, look, you're going to put the best version of yourself together at that time in the morning, a mid-morning breakfast, a late coffee. Yes, absolutely. But two things. One is, there is, while you're the best version of yourself, it is not the most romantic time of day. The light is the harshest. You're not likely to end in a little makeout. You know, so there are things that keep you from it being an ideal daytime. Like,
0: can you imagine going in for a kiss at like 4 o'clock in the morning?
1: At 10 a.m. No one wants to be kissed at 10 a.m. Like, get out of here. I got work to do. So yes, best version of yourself, not the best lighting, not the most romantic. Yeah,
0: can you move the briefcase, please?
1: I gotta catch a train.
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1: Just to prove that we study everything, did you know you can travel with a whole coconut in your carry-on luggage? Dr. Paul Saldino is a board-certified physician nutrition specialist. He says he knows that the TSA will allow you to bring whole coconuts with you on flights and then tap into them for the coconut milk inside while you're in the air. He says all you need to do is bring along a metal straw so you can jam that into the coconut. Coconut water, by the way, is a great